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3: What we have decided to do, you know, is to continue with an investigation because there is, you know, quite a lot of information coming forward, and we want to, you know, deal with the guardrail mafia. The MEC sponsor Duma has also announced that, he is now going to be using the presidential proclamation R156 of 2024. Just bringing in more resources, the SIU getting the asset forfeiture unit to come in, investigate and also seize assets of those that are behind the work of the guardrail mafia.
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9: Escorted by police at the time they arrested us. We feared that they might be further assaulted than Westworld prison.
10: You want them in isolation?
9: Yes.
10: I'll note that.
9: Thank you.
8: Imantshi uQuim de Freitas utshele abasolwa ukuthi ummeli wabo uzothumela amaphepha kumbuso ukuze acatshangelwe ngaphambi kwesicelo sebheyili. 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
11: Thank you, Worship. The state had indicated yesterday that we are opposed to bail and the state had sought a remand until the 24th of August for bail investigations. There was no legal representative present, hence it been rolled over. The state is sticking to that remand, 24th August for bail investigations.
8: Icala lihlehlisiwe umhlaka 24 August ukuze kwenziwe uphenyo ngesicelo sebheyili. 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
13: Some of these files have been abandoned for 10 years. We cannot say we will risk this person being exposed or being refiled if a person has abandoned their appeal for more than 10 years. So we are looking at administratively closing these files that has been dormant for an excessive period of time.
12: Ependula kumbuzo welungu lekomiti ejongene nesebe lemicimbi yekhaya ngezizathu zezicelo. U-Advocate Rapesho uthi abanye babo babeka isizathu zinento yokwenza nezopolitiko.
13: Most of them, they will be saying that they've been members of this political party. Some of them, they are frank to say, my sister, we are looking for greener pastures. Some of them, they will say that they had that South Africa, there are opportunities. Some, they will advance that they are on chronic medication. I remember one gentleman saying to me, my sister, I'm on medication for high blood and TB. Give me 3 years, I will leave. Because in my country, they do not provide such.
12: Uqhuba athi, omnye umicelimngeni abanawo, kukushokoxeka kwabasebenzi.
13: Currently, the city, as prescribed by the Minister of Finance, is 2,800. I engaged the National Treasurer to say that the current work that we do is a quasi-judicial work. You have to sit in like a judge is sitting in the High Court and conduct a hearing. And over and above that, you had to leave, go home, make a research, study the matter, and write a judgment. So you can understand that the amount, it doesn't measure the kind of work that we're doing here.
12: Uthi ukulwa nenani eliphezulu lezi zicelo baza kuqalisa ngoku ukuva ezi zicelo besebenzisa ubuxhakaxhaka bale mihla. 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
2: We see that these are matters that relates to the same course of action, and so it would be in one case docket. In this instance, Proclamation 18 of 2020. With 174 referrals resulted in 3 case documents. So that already answers the question of why so many high volume of referrals and so many few cases. But those referrals are all in the 3 case dockets. And you'll see that the cases that went to court, it's that case that we wrote them. And in those cases, there were 4 accused.
1: Kwakho advocate Kanyane uthe ezinye zezizathu zokuba i-NPA yale ukutshutshisa amanye wamatyala kukuba abonwa engenawo amathuba wempumelelo ngenxa yobungqina obunikezelweyo.
2: In all in all, the fines that were over 2.6 million, I declined to prosecute. If there is no prima facie case to prove criminality, it's announced that I will not be able to take a matter to court. But in other cases, there might be a prima facie case to begin with, but there might be the prospects of a successful prosecution might be low. And in terms of our policy, if the prospects are low and you are able to determine at that instance that the prospects of successful prosecution will be low, we will not enroll the matter. And in other times, we don't have enough evidence to prove gross negligence.
1: Isikopa sichazelwe ukuba igunya lezotshutshiso lithe labuyisa izigidi zerandi zemali zekontilaka ebezingekho semthethweni. U-advocate Kanyana uyanaba.
2: The first column shows the value of contracts that were set aside by the SIU, which is 3.81 billion. And the second one shows the amount that were subsequently recovered by the SIU, which is 2.9 billion. Asked us to present on. One of them is Eskom, and on this slide we show the matters of Eskom that we're able to do asset recovery on. The first one being Eskom ABB, a 2.5 billion contract was set aside, and 1.57 billion was recovered by the SIU, and asset forfeiture unit, there was 2.5 billion that was recovered.
1: Inhloko yegunya lezotshutshiso kuzwelonke u-advocate Andy Mothibe uthe kukho imfuno yokuba kwenziwe icebo lokuba ukunikezelwa kwamatyala afuna utshutshiso lugqithiselwe ngqo kwii-hawks ngelizama ukukhawulezisa ukuhanjiswa kwawo.
3: The legislative requirement that SIU refer matters to NPA, although by law that is happening, but as SIU, they we've sought to obviate the delays by also copying DPCI in the process. But the law requires referrals to be to NPA. So the legislative issue there, as you indicated, Chair, that it would be really a good development if the legislation can really require referrals directly to DPCI.
1: Kusenjalo inhloko yezophando kwi-IDEC uMatthew Sisoko uthe amanye wamatyala anikezelwe kubo aqhutywa ngokwenkqubo yezivumelwano.
3: Most of our matters, honorable member, are still at pre-trial or trial phases. So that is why you'll never see a lot of convictions. But we have had a number of matters where we've done plea agreements with the accused persons. Like we've indicated in the slides, we've indicated the matter of Lomas, who was extradited from England to here. Khomeswani, they've pleaded guilty on the matters, and part of the condition is that they'll become state witnesses on the other to testify against the other accused in this.
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2: 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These included, amongst others, the Auditor General of South Africa's disclaimer audit opinion on NSFAS's 2024-2025 annual financial statements, the governance instability culminating in the dissolution of the NSFAS board, and the subsequent placement of NSFAS under administration.
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3: The top five institutions where they've made recoveries include the University of the Free State with above 500 million rand that has been recovered, followed by the University of Witwatersrand with more than 450 million rand that has been recovered, and the University of Pretoria with 400 million rand, and the University of Johannesburg with more than 300 million rand, and the Fort Hare 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
1: Umvikelo mphakathi uphinde wakhathazeka ngezimo abafundi abaxhaswa yi-NSFAS ababhekane nazo. 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
4: They are poor living conditions, unsafe accommodations for students. There are evictions that students are experiencing that are caused by the delayed payments. There are unequal allowance amounts across institutions, and there is, in general, a lack of effective coordination between NSFAS institutions and accommodation providers. So, if we look at it behind the scenes, we then notice that sometimes private landlords may contribute to this crisis.
1: Umvikelo mphakathi uthi lesi zinkinga ziveza ubuthakathaka obukhulu ekuphatheni kwe-NSFAS. 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
5: for us is obviously to analyze Maromo Galante but the focus is always on ourselves you know because teams need to adjust to the way we play We look to dominate each and every game that we go into. So we're more focused on ourselves and improving from the draw we received in
4: Kafishane nje uthi umsebenzi wabo ukuthi bahlaziye kahle iMaromo Galante nokubalekile nje ukuthi ke bayodlale umdlalo wabo ojoyelekile. 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
6: 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things that I might want to change and do slightly differently and then have the time to step away play in a different environment under a different coach and a different captain and see the game from 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
4: uJoe Root uzobehola lona leli qembu ke la eNgilandi njengobethi ke useshintshe kakhulu uma umbheka nje usedlalile imidlalo engaphezike kwamakhulu amathathu kwamashumi amathathu uthi ke lokho 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
2: We need to be on our best as always in a moment that our team is also on the rebuild process, let's say. So I think that's a platform where we stand for this match, picking the energy that we saw from the previous one and go with a level of commitment.
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3: 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So it will be a massive honor and privilege if selected obviously. I know the squad's only coming out on Thursday so
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4: 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And my feelings are great, you know. Right now I'm completely a bit tired about the process, you know, because when everything is done, but right now with the focus that this team can manage to win everything, right? I think we are hoping that all
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7: I thought it was fun, I thought it was special, I thought it was good. We kicked off a little rust in the middle of the match and just, you know, we're starting to feel it and it was really fun. 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
4: What I said was I observed an email asking 3 questions. However, I expected more questions, therefore I did not respond to it. But I've had and I put places on record and you can summons the IT guys from Parliament here if you want to. That I have had numerous issues with my laptop. And though this is not an excuse, I'm just trying to explain to you the situation I was in. I'm still in with this laptop.
3: Kulindeleke iqale phansi uqula kwecala lokuthungelwa ngomlilo kwebhilidi uSindiso inkantolo enkulu eGoli ehlezi ePalmridge. 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
9: What I said was I observed an email asking three questions. However, I expected more questions, therefore I did not respond to it. But I've had, and I put places on record, and you can summons the IT guys from Parliament here if you want to, that I have had numerous issues with my laptop. And though this is not an excuse, yeah. I'm just trying to explain to you the situation I was in. I'm still in with this laptop.
7: Umvikeli womphakathi u-advocate Kholeka Gcaleka uthi bathole ukuthi isikhwama esibhekele ukuxhasa abafundi basezikhungweni zemfundo ephakeme ngoxhasomali i-NSFAS esekwazi ukubuyisa imali e-R2 billion kuleyo e-R5 billion eyakhokhelwa abafundi abangafanelekile ukuthola uxhasomali. 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
10: The top five institutions where they've made recoveries include the University of
7: Free State. 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
2: When you said on 11 August 2026, you received communication, that is the email communication of October 2025. You saw it for the first time 3 months ago. That is 3 months now in 2026. That was untruthful. Is that so?
3: Chairperson, in response, in respect of the email mentioned, I was referring to the follow-up emails that I saw later, not this one right here, because I responded to this email.
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4: 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Operation Prosper may create some breathing room. It might be an opportunity for a little bit of breathing room.
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5: You are the only man besides my father who's ever given me a beating. That's how much respect I have for this commission.
6: Now, thank you. not about me chastising you, no. But thank you for saying you take the commission seriously. Now, if you do, you receive an email in October 2025 telling you about the Rule 3 notice. You respond to it 11 days later. I will tell you now that it is hard to believe that you would forget about that communication.
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1: 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To my knowledge were people like General Jeremy Vieri, General Andre Lincoln, General Tio.
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5: We are in a big club. Always when you play in a big club, you play with this type of pressure, how you say. We have a lot of competition in this season, very important for everyone, and I think we want to take everyone. 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
1: 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Yeah, I'm Lalelo Mohle of Cozy FM. 10 minutes before 4 o'clock. 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
15: 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Amane Jazz Works and no GLCJ, but I know who I be. 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
4: I always think about these things and say I must not be tempted to do things that are not supposed to be done. My view is that if you are a vice president, you must behave like a vice president because there's incumbent which is the president. Take cue from him. You are not going to go wrong. And if you have ambitions, you must control your ambitions because people fall in the trap where they are unable to control their ambitions.
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5: I mentioned it to Ian Cameron.
6: Okay.
5: I didn't take it to him.
6: And what was his attitude towards it?
5: He seemed genuinely worried.
6: Okay, and when would you have done that?
5: If it wasn't the same day, it would have been the next day, ma'am.
6: Okay, so you take it to Mr. Adams, and what is the reason?

0: reason for taking it to Cameron? And what is the reason for taking it to him?
1: He's my portfolio chairperson. I didn't take it to him. I mentioned it to him. I said, I've got these documents. They look pretty serious. I did not take it to him. I did not hand it to him.
0: Okay. And you described it to him?
1: Yes, ma'am.
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4: Looked at the way we played against KZ Chiefs, I think we dominated the ball. So we're still Mamelodi Sundowns, you know, we're still the African champions. And sometimes we're not going to start the season, you know, sprinting 100 miles an hour. You know, it's a build-up for us. And that's why I said in the beginning that there's a lot of positives that we can take from the games that we played. I don't think we lost the game this season, you know, we played 3 games. And in all the games, I think we're dominating.
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1: I mentioned it to Ian Cameron.
2: Okay.
1: I didn't take it to him.
2: And what was his attitude towards it?
1: He seemed genuinely worried.
2: Okay, and when would you have done that?
1: If it wasn't the same day, it would have been the next day, ma'am.
2: Okay, so you take it to Mr. Adams, and what is the reason for
1: Cameron.
2: Taking it to Cameron, and what is the reason for taking it to him?
1: He's my portfolio chairperson. I didn't take it to him, I mentioned it to him. I said, I've got these documents, they look pretty serious. I did not take it to him. I did not hand it to him.
2: Okay, and you described it to him?
1: Yes, ma'am.
0: Siphetha ngezithu umphakathi ohlala eplazini lisafufusa elifuye ingulube uChris Fulazini Eastern Cape ukhathazele ngokubhedwa kwesifo sezingulube iswine fever. 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
4: 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So we're not sure yet, but definitely it's around the Kings Park Stadium or precinct.
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4: I think I've gone on the It's a matter of plan and ukuhlela ukuqondile. And then I'm sure that it's launched. Spinterless now to go to the spectrum around Kings Park. So, open again the game from today moving forward. We'll go to pants with the director, the Arrow Social Race Committee, and the Wongama stakeholders, to interact with traffic, Maspala, just to make sure we see. 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
4: No, I would assume we talk about, I think logo who touch what you say out of context. I think in the balekilu uguti ukotiswan uguti erase slaving normally do mali the seven zaganja and all that, but it's not about what as soon as we cook. And I think also in the balekilu uguti again the thing was kubeg, more pela ukumbul in the naisho. I comes now to me yakond uguti it development in balekil. So we cannot run away from uguti development ends and more pela. Abandoned, love it, never to pay a lactin at a combat marathon. So there's no way which is not a fully contributor towards the KZN A for its development. So, Logan and Aushu would again, Kongi Logo Ying or Bufanele Wenzegan over. At the end of the day, Nazis are free to would symbolic development when the Federation equivalent as funny with Bazend when it comes to development and also Ama Club now, Bong Abandu. About the kitchen and the federation, especially KZN, you know, Bangaliman. So I'm going to tell you what's now about to Fina Ukipa Leo Mali and Ulima the federation because that's certainly massive in the long run.
0: Quick, Grinsling Anan Uguti, Le Mali, Beniki Pangaskati, President Gusengo, Silo Mugwena, Ngoba. 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
6: When you discovered this charred body, Mr. Nyathi, do you still recall the surroundings where this body was found?
7: Yes.
6: Tell the court.
7: It was exactly where we gained our access on the tuck shop, behind the tuck shop.
6: Were there chairs? Was it leaning against something? What was the position?
7: On the floor, everything was totally bent. All those chairs were down. So the body can see that he's a human being. So to avoid stepping, and that's when we decided to remove the body outside.
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8: There's a high unemployment in the country.
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3: When you discovered this charred body, Mr. Nyathi, do you still recall the surroundings where this body was found?
4: Yes.
3: Tell the court.
4: It was exactly where we gained our access on the tuck shop, behind the tuck shop.
3: Were there chairs? Was it leaning against something? What was the position?
4: On the floor, everything was totally bent. All those chairs were down. So the body can see that he's a human being. So to avoid stepping, and that's where we decided to remove the body outside.
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1: I mentioned it to Ian Cameron.
2: Okay.
1: I didn't take it to him.
2: And what was his attitude towards it?
1: He seemed genuinely worried.
2: Okay, and when would you have done that?
1: If it wasn't the same day, it would have been the next day, ma'am.
2: Okay, so you take it to Mr. Adams, and what is the reason for
1: Cameron.
2: Taking it to Cameron? And what is the reason for taking it to him?
1: He's my portfolio chairperson. I didn't take it to him, I mentioned it to him. I said, I've got these documents, they look pretty serious. I did not take it to him. I did not hand it to him.
2: Okay. And you described it to him?
1: Yes, ma'am.
0: Union yamaphoyisa, iPolice and Prisons Civil Rights Union iPopcrete isibalo sabantu abangaphezulu kwesigidi abafaka izicelo zemisebenzi yokuqashwa emaphoyiseni ababanga izikhala zomsebenzi ezingu-5,500 siveza ngokusobala izinga eliphezulu labantu abangasebenzi lapha eNingizimu Afrika. 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
3: There's a high unemployment in the country, and we think that there should be some form of a multifaceted approach towards dealing with the unemployment, so that you do not only have such a large number of people focused on getting a job.
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1: When you discovered this charred body, Mr. Nyathi, do you still recall the surroundings where this body was found?
2: Yes.
1: Tell the court.
2: It was exactly where we gained our access on the tuck shop, behind the tuck shop.
1: Were there chairs? Was it leaning against something? What was the position?
2: 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All those chairs were down, so the body can see.
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0: 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Further together. 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